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0: This is Nation Radio across the North East, and Simon Grundy is here weekdays from 6. He's got the Mind Masher after 6. Can he work out the answer to the survey question? Plus, can he guess the year on the Golden Hour after 9? 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
20: The top stories this hour. A coronation's looking likely at the moment rather than a contest to appoint the next Prime Minister. Andy Burnham's the only candidate so far standing to replace Sir Keir Starmer. The new Makerfield MPs made it clear he wants to be the next Labour leader. People in Cleethorpes told us what they think of the outgoing PM.
21: Looking at the UK as a whole, it's like nothing important or nothing major has really changed.
22: He achieved as much as he can. I mean, he can't be blamed for cutting off the oil.
23: He's definitely not given small business a chance at all.
20: A heat dome covering Western Europe means the UK could smash temperature records for June this week. The Met Office has issued a red heat alert for just the second time ever, with potential highs of 40 degrees. Water, mobile phones and electricity could all be affected. Deputy Chief Forecaster Mark Sidaway says there'll be no respite.
24: We're also having sustained long-duration heatwave events, so that means it's really, really warm at night, makes them feel really uncomfortable as well. Also, the humidity will be very high, much higher than it was in the July 2022 heatwave, and that will make a real difference, making people feel even more uncomfortable.
20: There are calls to strip Sir Geoffrey Donaldson of his knighthood after he was convicted of 18 historical sex offences, including a count of rape. The former leader of the DUP has denied abusing two women when they were children. Three men have been charged with the murder of a teenager in Dorset. The 18-year-old was stabbed in Poole early on Friday. Eight people remain in a critical condition after Friday's train crash near Bedford. One driver died and more than 100 people were injured when two East Midlands railway services collided. And Norway secured a 3-2 victory over Senegal in their second group match at the World Cup. It's after France beat Iraq 3-0. Jordan against Algeria kicks off shortly. From Sky News, I'm Faye De Silva.
0: Tuesday morning, and it's Gary Parker on Nation Radio. This is Early Breakfast, and on the way, Ed Sheeran, Alison Moyet, and next, it's J-Lo. Nation.

It's nearly a 4:15 and it's Nation Radio playing the best variety of hits on a Tuesday morning with Gary Parker and Ed Sheeran and Shape of You. If you celebrate your birthday today, the 23rd of June, happy birthday to you. You celebrate it with Anthony Costa of Blue, who is 45. Happy birthday, Duffy, who had that hit in 2008 with Mercy. Her album Rock Ferry turned out to be the biggest selling album of 2008. 42 today is Duffy, but it's a happy birthday to somebody whose hit single spent 76 weeks on the American charts, nearly as many on the UK charts. Happy birthday, Jason Mraz, 49 today.

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0: Joyride, there's Roxette on Nation Radio. It's Tuesday morning, which means tomorrow is another Wine and Steak Wednesday here on Nation. Every Wednesday is a Wine and Steak Wednesday where we bring you the chance to win a well-deserved midweek treat to see you through to Friday. 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

0: That's a catchy little tune, isn't it? It's Nation, it's Early Breakfast. Tuesday morning with Gary, here till 6. And still to come, more of the best variety of hits for you. And next, the top stories at 5. Nation
1: 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You're on the beach, but it's 32 degrees. 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
16: The top stories this hour. Sir Keir Starmer's promising a smooth handover of power after setting a timetable for his resignation. Andy Burnham could be headed for Downing Street within weeks if the Labour leadership race goes uncontested. The new MP for Makerfield has the backing of former Health Secretary Wes Streeting. Potential leadership candidates have until July 16th to put their names forward. Greens leader Zach Polanski believes change is needed.
17: I want change too, and I think Keir Starmer's legacy is quite clear. Our bills levels are too high, our wages are too low. The 50 wealthiest families in this country own more wealth than 34 million people.
16: For just the second time in history, a red heat health alert's been issued by the Met Office. It covers southern and central England and parts of Wales and kicks in from tomorrow morning. Temperatures could reach 40 degrees, smashing June records. Employment lawyer Lucy Needham says bosses must make changes.
18: We should be seeing employers increasing the access to cold water, to air cooling equipment, giving employees extra breaks, access to shaded area and potentially a dress down from usual formal attire.
16: Former DUP leader Sir Geoffrey Donaldson's been found guilty of 18 historical sexual offences against two women when they were children. They included one count of rape. Doctors say it's a landmark moment for people with type 1 diabetes as a new drug is approved for NHS use. Teplizumab can delay the onset of the disease for up to 3 years. More than a third of drivers admit to using their smartwatches at the wheel. The RAC is calling for clearer legislation as it believes they're breaking the law. And Lionel Messi has broken a World Cup record to become the tournament's all-time leading scorer. Before their game against Austria, the Argentina star was level on 16 goals with Germany's Miroslav Klose. He's now moved to 18. From Sky News, I'm Faye De Silva. Nation
0: Radio. If you had your alarm set for 5 and you're just starting your Tuesday morning, good morning. If you're working nights, good morning to you too. On the way next, it's Whitney at Nation Radio. Nation.

Marley and the Wailers. It's One Love. And it's Nation Radio. 12 minutes past five on Tuesday morning. Coming up, more of the best variety of hits. Bon Jovi, Odyssey, and Cher on the way. And I'll be telling you how you could be in with a chance of winning three quarters of £1 million this Friday.

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0: The one I love, REM, and there's Holly Johnson and Love Train on Nation Radio, the best variety of hits. 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

0: Good morning, it's Tuesday on Nation Radio. All the top stories for the Northeast at 6. They're next on Nation, and then it's Simon Grundy at breakfast. Nation
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10: The top stories this hour. Andy Burnham's bid to become the new Labour leader has begun. The former mayor of Greater Manchester officially returned to Westminster yesterday, hours after the Prime Minister announced he will be standing down. And Wes Streeting, the man tipped as the main rival, revealed he's backing the new Makerfield MP. Chair of the Labour Party, Anna Turley, says Sir Keir Starmer should be proud of his legacy.
11: Stabilising the economy, giving the best workers' rights that we've had in a generation. You know, incredible things for young people in schools with breakfast clubs and so on. Nationalising British Steel, which for a community like mine in Redcar could have saved thousands of jobs 10 years ago.
10: Temperatures are set to rise again as the UK prepares itself for one of the hottest June spells on record. For just the second time in history, a red heat health alert has been issued by the Met Office. It covers southern and central England as well as parts of Wales from tomorrow morning. And Lionel Messi's broken a World Cup record to become the tournament's all-time leading scorer with 16 goals. England come up against Ghana tonight.
12: Now for the news across the northeast. People across County Durham are being asked for their views on the area's future as work begins on an updated local plan. Durham County Council wants feedback on issues including housing, transport, jobs and the environment, with the consultation running until August. Northumberland County Council's issued a warning after potentially unsafe copies of Squishy Dumplings and Nido toys were seized by Trading Standards. The authority says the products lacked legally required traceability information. Similar toys found elsewhere in the UK have contained carcinogenic chemicals, including benzene. Golfers at Blackwell Grange Golf Club in Darlington have discovered a second boa constrictor on the course within a week. Club professional Aaron Cox says the latest snake was found in long grass near the fifth fairway and appeared larger than the first. And plans have been approved for a new dog walking field on the outskirts of Sunderland. The site in the Washington West Ward received some local opposition. Parking will be included as well.
6: Weather.
4: With Club 3000 Bingo, celebrating 20 years in Peterlee and opening soon in Sunderland. 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
12: Any remaining showers will clear, leaving a dry and hot day with lots of hazy sunshine and highs of 30 degrees. That's the latest. I'm Caroline Verdon.
13: Good morning. Is it hot enough for you? Well, 15 degrees at the moment already, and it's set to be blistering in the coming days. Do take care. This is Simon Grundy across the Northeast, Tuesday, the 23rd of June. Morning.

6, Tuesday the 23rd of June, on what is going to be a hot one. All the front pages, though, Sir Keir Starmer's resignation, paving the way for what it calls the coronation of the King of the North, the Labour MP now, Andy Burnham, as Prime Minister. Keir's tears, Andy's crown, is the front page of the Metro. Days after vowing to fight any challenger, Sir Keir made an emotional speech outside Number 10 yesterday, thanking his wife and saying that he now aims to be the best dad that he can be for his beautiful children, the best job in the world. The Guardian this morning says Starmer bows out. Front page of the Metro, out of time, emotional Starmer resigns as PM. He says that I've put my country first. Front page of the Daily Telegraph this morning, describing Keir's resignation speech as emotional, leaving the Prime Minister on the verge of tears. Andy Burnham will be our seventh Prime Minister in 10 years. We just want a quick fix. It's like the Instagram generation in politics, isn't it? Anyway, as tearful Starmer departs, his assassin arrives in Westminster, says the Mail. Front page of The Eye, Prime Minister in 3 weeks, Burnham arrives for his coronation. Front page of The Times, Burnham angles for power. Front page of The Sun, he thinks it's all over. And it definitely is for Starmer. A reference to the 66 World Cup final there, Burnham's number 10 coup. And the Star, King of the North, and soon the South, is there from page this morning. Only one story, really. And take that. You might have seen them a couple of Tuesdays ago at the Stadium of Lights. Is their current tune? Yes, they're still making music.

0: Giorgio Moroder at Nation Radio with the voice of Phil O'Keefe from the Human League, of course, together in Electric Dreams from the film Electric Dreams. Before that, the current tune from Take That at 6:19 across the northeast. This is Simon Grundy in the morning, 15 degrees at the moment. It'll be 28 this afternoon and it'll get warmer in the coming days, so much so that there's a red alert down south, an amber alert for Yorkshire, and here in the northeast, I think it's yellow.
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0: 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Today's the day. Go on. 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Have a think, and traffic in a moment for the Northeast.
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9: I'm Greg Edwards. Good morning. Out on the main route, traffic's on the move. It's looking good. If you're heading out onto the A1M, traffic's fine in both directions on the sensors. And also coping well on the A19 on the sensors in the area this morning. In Middlesbrough, the B1272 Linthorpe Road is still closed because of an unsafe building following a fire on Saturday. So traffic's diverting between Granville Road and Waterloo Road. If you're out and about in South Shields, River Drive is still closed for roadworks.
1: Travel
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0: Cece Peniston, 90s, finally it's happened to me, and before that, Lady Gaga. At 6:30 across the northeast, it is Tuesday, the 23rd of June. Wasn't very well yesterday, so thanks to Dave Sherwood for sitting in on the show yesterday. Now, I think I might have eaten a rancid sausage, not for the first time in my life, or maybe it was, I don't know, heat stroke or something, because we were sat out in the sun pretty much all weekend. But anyway, I'm not going to make that mistake today. I'm back at work, so I'm indoors anyway, but we are likely to experience the hottest June day on record today, somewhere down south, with temperatures at 35 Celsius, which is 95 Fahrenheit. And heat will build as well through the week, potentially reaching 40, maybe on Thursday, which nearly could break, or maybe will break, the UK's hottest ever reading. And it's still only June. They've issued rare red warnings for Wednesday and Thursday in some parts of the Midlands, Southeast Wales, and the southern parts of England, with significant heat, health and infrastructure impacts expected. Blimey. Amber warnings also expected to be in the mid to high 30s, maybe for Yorkshire, but not here in the northeast. But still, it's going to be hot enough today, between 28 and 30. And it could go to 32, but 40? Wow. And elsewhere in the news, at least two senior Labour MPs are considering launching a leadership bid to prevent Andy Burnham from becoming Prime Minister without formal consent. Al Cairns has said that he's weighing up his options, and Darren Jones has also not ruled out a challenge. Who? Anyway, Labour MPs increasingly believe that Andy Burnham will become the Prime Minister as early as the 17th of June and will be uncontested. So the coronation of the King of the North, they're all calling it, after Keir Starmer had his resignation speech on the Downing Street steps yesterday. Well, just outside 10 Downing Street. And rail passengers are being advised to avoid travelling over the next 3 days because of the rare red warning of extreme heat as well. There's all sorts of advice, but the rail companies are saying that air conditioning on the trains won't be able to cope if it is in the 30s or 40s. We just can't handle this heat, can we? We can't handle it when it snows, we can't handle it when it's hot, because this country is kind of just used to it being somewhere in the middle. Well, not anymore. And how are you getting on with this?
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0: 87% of brides do what? Ray says, morning, Simon. Get engaged first. That's a good shout. That's not right answer. Wear something old, something new, something borrowed, something blue, said Stacey. I did. Ah, did you? So, wrong answers so far, though. 07740 938 500 WhatsApp, Nation Radio Northeast on Facebook. 87% of brides do what?

0: Madonna, and before that, Tom Grennan, Ad Nation at 20 to 7. The Hoppings continues in Newcastle, of course, on the Town Moor till Sunday the 28th. Brilliant weather for that. Maybe a bit too hot. So touching the metal might be a bit hot. Also, Moulin Rouge continues at the Sunderland Empire until this weekend. And you've got the Strictly Pro Kai Widdrington on a big tour. He was on in Whitley Bay last night. He's on at the Hippodrome in Darlow tonight and at the Gala Theatre in Durham tomorrow if you want to see Kai Widdrington. And if you love Strictly, Craig Ruffell-Horwood is on at the Gala Theatre in his own separate show, and that's on Saturday. Also this week, Lenny Henry at the Tyne Theatre, Newcastle tomorrow. Kerry Katona at the Fire Station in Sunderland on Thursday. Not sure why. And In the Night Garden, live at the Hippodrome on Saturday and Sunday in Darlington. And also for the Bairns, Peppa Pig's big family show at the Forum in Billingham tonight and tomorrow. Some stuff to do this weekend and the whole week. I hope all these places are air-conditioned. I know the Sunderland Empire is. If you want to see Moulin Rouge, it's hot. The show.
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0: What's your guess this morning? 87% of brides do what? Regret it afterwards, said Steve. Oh, no, that's not right. No. What else we got here? Thanks for getting in touch this morning on WhatsApp. Rachel says, morning, Simon. Do 87% of brides want to do it all over again because it was such a great day? Well, that's a nice, more positive reaction. That's not right, though. Morning, Len says, 87% of brides get too drunk that they can't consummate the marriage on the wedding night. That's not right. Or maybe it is. We just don't know, do we? 07740-938-500 WhatsApp, Nation Radio Northeast on Facebook. 87% of brides do what? What's your guess? Be quick. 07740-938-500 WhatsApp, Nation Radio Northeast on Facebook. Plenty of right answers. I'm just not spoiling it for you just yet, but I will soon. Traffic first, though, for the Northeast. It's getting hot. Nation
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11: I'm Greg Edwards in Middlesbrough. The B1272 Linthorpe Road remains closed between Granville Road and Waterloo Road following a building fire at the weekend, so traffic's diverting. Meanwhile, if you're heading out onto the A19, that's all looking okay on the sensors. The same goes for the A1M. In Seaham, roadworks are underway on the A182. They've got some temporary lights in place and into the North Terrace Junction for a few days, so expect a few short delays. Durham, still temporary lights on the A691.
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0: Le Freak across the northeast on a beautiful sunny summer morning. And before that, Bruno Mars at 8 minutes to seven. If you're able to, open all your windows, cool the house down, and when the sun hits the window, shut the curtains to keep that heat out. That's the advice, isn't it? But if you can, early doors, open all those windows. We did earlier on, up at five, so all those windows and the back door was open, getting the air through, and then you shut it up and it stays cool during the day. Supposed to, anyway, that's the advice, because who's got air conditioning in this country? No, not none of us, but we might need it in the future years and decades. Anyway, stay safe. In the showbiz this morning, Toy Story 5 has smashed box office records and is the highest opening weekend film this year. And Adele is gearing up for a new musical comeback, apparently. She's been seen in the UK after secretly flying over from LA. Okay. And in Vegas, Rod Stewart needed oxygen on stage after almost fainting mid-song. Oh, man, he's in his 80s now, is Sir Rod. And the British Soap Awards has been axed for good and will not be back, they've announced. They said it was on hiatus, but it'll never be back, apparently. And the Jacksons have announced a string of UK shows later this year if you want to see the Jacksons. And also, I'm not sure if this is showbiz or not, but the ball that Maradona touched in the hand of God, if you remember that, in 1986 World Cup that sent England out for Argentina, well, the ball is expected to reach 1.9 million at auction. And if you think that's expensive, the shirt that he was wearing at the time was auctioned off and reached 7 million. Wow. And happy birthday today. If it's yours, you celebrate with Zinedine Zidane, talking of football players, 54. Selma Blair, 54. Katie Tunstall is 51 today. Patrick Vieira, another footballer, 50 today. And Anthony Costa from Blue is 45. And Duffy, the Welsh singer, is 42 today.
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0: At the time, 87% of brides do what? And a lot of people got it right. Wear white or ivory. It's the answer, 87%. There'll be another Mind Masher tomorrow. Thanks for having a go. Right now, getting ready for the news, weather, traffic for the northeast at 7 o'clock after Alex Warren at Nation. How do

0: Alex Warren's Fever Dream, his current song at almost 7 o'clock as we wake up the northeast with the best variety of hits. This is Simon Grundy in the morning. Let's play an Inge Lund tune, shall we, in a few minutes. Inge Lund, of course, in action at the World Cup tonight. The latest first, though, at 7 o'clock across the northeast.
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16: The top stories this hour. We're told senior Labour figures will likely be mulling over whether or not to challenge Andy Burnham for the party leadership following Sir Keir Starmer's resignation announcement. There are just over 2 weeks now until nominations open, with the newly elected MP so far the only known candidate. The Prime Minister's promised a smooth transition, which could happen within weeks. US President Donald Trump's given his take on the outgoing PM.
17: He's a very nice man. I mean, sort of a friend of mine. I mean, I wish him well, but he's got two problems. Energy and immigration.
16: Some schools are shut as parts of Wales, the Midlands and southern and eastern England could see temperatures hit 40 degrees Celsius this week. Red extreme heat warnings kick in tomorrow for only the second time ever. A drug doctors say can delay the onset of type 1 diabetes has been approved for use on the NHS in England and Wales. Experts say it marks the start of a new age of treatment. And Lionel Messi has become the World Cup's all-time top scorer with 18 goals. Meanwhile, England come up against Ghana tonight.
18: Now for the news across the northeast. People across County Durham are being asked for their views on the area's future as work begins on an updated local plan. Durham County Council wants feedback on issues including housing, transport, jobs and the environment, with the consultation running until August. Northumberland County Council's issued a warning after potentially unsafe copies of Squishy Dumplings and Nido toys were seized by Trading Standards. The authority says the products lacked legally required traceability information. Similar toys found elsewhere in the UK have contained carcinogenic chemicals, including benzene. Golfers at Blackwell Grange Golf Club in Darlington have discovered a second boa constrictor on the course within a week. Club professional Aaron Cox says the latest snake was found in long grass near the fifth fairway and appeared larger than the first. And plans have been approved for a new dog walking field on the outskirts of Sunderland. The site in the Washington West Ward received some local opposition. Parking will be included as well.
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18: Any remaining showers will clear, leaving a dry and hot day with lots of hazy sunshine and highs of 30 degrees. That's the latest. I'm Caroline Verdon.
0: Good morning, that's us. Thanks, Caroline. 7:02, Tuesday morning across the northeast. This is Simon Grundy in the morning. It's the 23rd of June. Yes, as you heard, it's going to be hot. Already 15 degrees across the northeast. Do take care. It is going to get hotter. Details coming soon. Sunsets tonight, 10 to 10.

Order back in the day, World in Motion, and before that, Laura Branigan's Gloria, as we play the best variety of hits across the northeast. 7:10. It is Tuesday in Gulund, and playing that because they're in action tonight, of course, their second game in the World Cup in Group L, taking on Ghana, 9 p.m. our time at the Boston Stadium. Thomas Tuchel's England, of course, arrived at the World Cup with the spotless qualifying record, 8 wins and 0 goals conceded. Still chasing the elusive first men's trophy, though, in the last 60 years. Yet 60 years of hurt. 1966, all those years ago. Did you go to Roker Park and see any games? Well, Ghana, this year, no pushovers. They reckon they've qualified for 5 of the last 6 World Cups, and they've brought in Carlos Queiroz, who's coached everywhere except for Ghana until now. And Lionel Messi last night broke the World Cup scoring record, as you may have heard in the news, as Argentina beat Austria 2-0 in Dallas to secure their knockout stage's place. Lionel Messi scored both goals. The first brought up 17 in the World Cup, now 18, a record for the tournament for Lionel Messi, winning it 4 years ago. That was supposed to be his final hurrah. So why is he still playing and scoring? Anyway, we'll see what happens if I can stay awake tonight at 9 o'clock. Right now, Lewis Capaldi, his new song is Stay Love. And it's on in the Northeast, of course, next month for a couple of big outdoor gigs. Oh.

0: Belinda Carlisle in the Northeast a couple of weeks ago as support for Take That, of course, at the Stadium of Light with the script. And then the three lads from Take That with the giant elephant. And before that, Lewis Capaldi's current song. He's on in Leasey's Park in Newcastle next month if you want to see him live. Right now, though, it's 20 past seven on this Tuesday, the 23rd of June. And the pollen is very high today. Hay fever sufferers being told to brace for a pollen bomb. They love these kind of analogies, don't they? A pollen bomb. With the heat ramping up, it is making the bees work harder and things are pollinating. And a quarter of the population have hay fever. And the hot weather makes the symptoms even more annoying and worse. So if you need to pop a pill, do that, if that helps. Some people, it doesn't even touch the sides. They've got to do the nasal sprays and all sorts of things. Well, it is very high from today because of the pollen bomb. And also a rare red heat alert across some parts of the UK. If you've heard this already, 40.3 degrees is the record. And it could be broken in the next coming days down south. And it's not even July yet. Here in the northeast, temperatures anywhere between 28 and 32. Even today could be 30. So brace yourself. It is going to be a hot one. And let's get the latest traffic and travel news next. A warning from the rail companies that points and tracks might buckle and the train's air conditioning might not be fully able to cope. So they say don't use a train unless you really have to. Why can't we cope in this country? Because we're not used to it. Nation Radio.
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7: I'm Greg Edwards in Middlesbrough. The B1272 Linthorpe Road is still closed following a recent building fire at the weekend, so traffic is diverting between Granville Road and Waterloo Road for the time being. Meanwhile, out on the A1M, traffic's on the move in the area. The A19 does have a 10-minute queue northbound now going towards the Tyne Tunnel. If you're out and about in Durham on the A691 Southfield Way, some temporary lights are in use for roadworks near to the Sniper roundabout.
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0: The Calling at Nation Radio 7:31. This is Simon Grundy in the morning. It's going to be a warm one, as I'm sure you've heard. Temperatures expected to reach today maybe 30 degrees. Down south, they could be even warmer than that, and they're bracing for a temperature of 40 down south in the coming days. And it's still only June. Today's high in the northeast, 28, 29, or yet 30. A little cooler towards the coast, but it's not a coastal wind, though. But you might feel the temperature a little cooler if you're going to be sat on the beach. But then again, if you are sat on the beach, you're not going to be in the shade, are you? So I don't know what the temperature is going to be in the sunshine. But anyway, this afternoon, yes, 28, 29 or 30 in the shade. It's going to be a little cooler tomorrow and Thursday, and then even warmer on Friday, where temperatures here in the northeast could be 32. And that's when they're talking about temperatures down south of 40 degrees. UV, obviously high, be careful in the sunshine, very high pollen. And it's expected to be a warm night where temperatures will be no lower than about 16 degrees tonight. Sun up tomorrow about 4:30, sets tonight at about 9:50. It is going to be a warm week. And then next week, things are changing slightly, where temperatures could be just about 21, which is about perfect, really. And on the roads this morning, A19 to the tunnels, busy as well, southbound Billingham. The usual build-ups, really. Linthorpe Road in Middlesbrough, because of the building fire over the weekend. The building is unsafe, so it is shut in Middlesbrough, both directions, Linthorpe Road, next to that building. Everything else seems to be okay, unless you've got a tip. 0191 548 6767.
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0: Dave in County Durham was our latest winner, and he enjoys now £750,000 in his current account because it was transferred to him last Friday. Will you be our next big summer winner this Friday? We go again with a whopping £750,000. Get your place in the draw, and you could be our next winner. £750,000 ready for this weekend. So get in the draw. 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We'll do the draw, and then we'll call the winner. And that one person is guaranteed to win £750,000, and it will be transferred on Friday evening. So, for a chance that it's you, text PLAY to 65115. Good luck!
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0: 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Morning!

0: 80s Pet Shop Boys at Nation Radio, and before that, Dua Lipa, Newlyweds, Dance the Night from Barbie, all those summers ago. Is it two, three summers ago? Anyway, here we are, 23rd of June, 2026, and the weather is going to be, again, unseasonably hot with a heat wave this week, and then pretty much back to normal next week. But we've got to live through these temperatures first, so do stay safe. And a little note I've received this morning. I absolutely love this from Amelia McKenna. She goes, "Morning, Simon. My name is Millie, and I'm currently tuned in on the radio, old school, that my late granddad gave me when I was seven. The radio itself has been in storage for about 11 years, and we got it out of storage, and yours was the first radio station that it found. Thank you again for being the first thing that I've heard on here again after so long. My granddad will be thrilled that his radio is still working, and I can't believe that you're still on the radio." Yeah, thanks, Millie. Old school, eh? If you're listening to the radio, we've got two new DAB transmitters around Wearside. So if you've got a DAB radio, you physically have to seek or channel search or whatever your button says. And hopefully we'll be a bit better. Unless you're listening on a smart speaker, Nation Radio Northeast. However you are listening, thanks for tuning in. We'll get the latest traffic and travel next. If you are driving, then it probably is how you used to always listen on the radio. Next, Travel Centre. Greg's got the latest. Nation
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11: I'm Greg Edwards. Delays this morning in the Darlington area on the A66 westbound. An accident is partially blocking the road at the junction with the A167 Grange Road. Meanwhile, in Middlesbrough, the B1272 Linthorpe Road is still closed following a recent building fire, so traffic's diverting between Granville Road and Waterloo Road. The A19 has a 15-minute queue southbound in the Billingham area, going towards the Portrack interchange. 15-minute queue north and at the Tyne Tunnel on the A19.
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Ava Max, Sat Nation. Before that, Walking on Sunshine. Perfect for today, 10 to 8 on Nation Radio. But in showbiz this morning, Sam Ryder was announced as Jesus Christ yesterday. Yeah, Andrew Lloyd Webber, Tim Rice are rebooting Jesus Christ Superstar, and it's going to go on a big tour next year and a London residency as well. It is touring in the North East, in the Theatre Royal, it'll be in Newcastle and the Sunderland Empire as well. Jesus Christ Superstar with Sam Ryder as Jesus. He looks like Jesus, doesn't he, with the long hair? Anyway, the Jacksons have announced a UK tour as well. I think it's London, Manchester, Glasgow and Wolverhampton, I think, somewhere in the Midlands, but nowhere in the North East. But if you want to watch the Jacksons, they are coming to the UK. Also, the British Soap Awards will never be back. It was announced yesterday. Adele has been spotted in the UK after secretly flying in from LA. A huge announcement is expected from Adele. And Toy Story 5 has smashed the box office records this year and had the biggest opening weekend. And Sir Rod Stewart, now in his 80s, but he had to be given oxygen on stage the other day. Oh, man. Hope he'll be okay. And happy birthday today to Anthony Costa from Blue, is 45. Duffy is 42. Couple of footy players. Patrick Vieira is 50. Zinedine Zidane is 54 today. Selma Blair, the actress, 54. And Katie Tunstall, 51 today.

0: 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Ironic, because apparently he can't swim. Getting ready to perform in the UK, a few gigs and festivals. You may have heard already, less than a month, he's doing the Outdoor Theatre in Scarborough. Yeah, the lad from Atlanta, Georgia, in Yorkshire. Full sellout, no surprise. 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The latest at 8 for the North East next.
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9: The top stories this hour. Andy Burnham's reportedly preparing to give a speech on the economy next week as Labour figures weigh up whether or not to challenge him for the party leadership. The newly elected MPs, the only known name so far going for the Prime Minister's job, Sir Keir Starmer announced yesterday he'll be stepping down, and Chair of the Labour Party, Anna Turley, says he should be proud of his legacy.
10: Stabilising the economy, giving the best workers' rights that we've had in a generation, you know, incredible things for young people in schools with breakfast clubs and so on. Nationalising British Steel.
9: Some schools are closed this morning due to rising temperatures, which are expected to reach 40 degrees in parts of England and Wales this week. A rare red weather warning comes into force tomorrow. What's been described as a new age of type 1 diabetes treatment has been approved for use on the NHS in England and Wales. It's given to anyone over the age of 8 before symptoms appear. And Lionel Messi has broken a World Cup record to become the tournament's all-time leading scorer with 18 goals. Meanwhile, England face Ghana tonight.
11: Now for the news across the northeast. People across County Durham are being asked for their views on the area's future as work begins on an updated local plan. Durham County Council wants feedback on issues including housing, transport, jobs and the environment, with the consultation running until August. Northumberland County Council's issued a warning after potentially unsafe copies of Squishy Dumplings and Nido toys were seized by Trading Standards. The authority says the products lacked legally required traceability information. Similar toys found elsewhere in the UK have contained carcinogenic chemicals, including benzene. Golfers at Blackwell Grange Golf Club in Darlington have discovered a second boa constrictor on the course within a week. Club professional Aaron Cox says the latest snake was found in long grass near the fifth fairway and appeared larger than the first. And plans have been approved for a new dog walking field on the outskirts of Sunderland. The site in the Washington West Ward received some local opposition. Parking will be included as well.
7: Weather.
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11: Any remaining showers will clear, leaving a dry and hot day with lots of hazy sunshine and highs of 30 degrees. That's the latest. I'm Caroline Verdon. Nation
0: Radio. Good morning, 8.02 across the northeast. This is Simon Grundy in the morning. It's going to be a hot one. Currently 16 degrees. If you can cool down your house, do it now. Nation Radio. Sunsets tonight at about 10 to 10, up again tomorrow morning about 4:30. Of course, the longest day was 2 days ago, so the nights are drawing in. A very high pollen, high UV. Do take care. Hope you've got aircon in your car.

Fat Les, of course, at Nation Radio at 10 past 8, playing it because England kick off at 9 o'clock tonight against Ghana in Boston. And apparently, in Boston, it's become the official HQ of the World Cup. Well, unofficial, and it's a Boston bar. It was the heart of Scotland's campaign for the first two games for them, of course, and now all the England fans have piled in ahead of tonight's match against Ghana. And the bar manager said that they've had to rent mobile fridges that they're keeping out the back just to keep the beer cold, and they're having extra deliveries every day. They said the Scots were big boozers and big partiers, and let's hope the England fans are the same, and it's all good-hearted and doesn't turn into chaos as often it can with the England fans. But yeah, the Scots were just amazing in Boston, apparently. And here's

the story that I read, that the Scots were so friendly and the Bostonians opened their arms, not just their arms by the sound of it, that they are expecting a birth spike in Boston in 9 months' time. A load of ginger-haired American kids. I love it. So who was me dad? Well, he was a travelling Scottish football fan during the World Cup of 2026. Well, yeah, but what was his name? Jock? I can't remember. Is this why I've got ginger hair? Yes. Brilliant. And Taylor Swift at Nation Radio. She gets married soon.

0: 80s Pointer Sisters, I'm so excited, I just can't hide it. And before that, Taylor Swift from last year at 8:19. Yes, she gets married on the 3rd of July, I think it is, just before the 4th of July weekend in America. So there's going to be all sorts of celebrations. She gets married in New York, apparently. What's happening here? Well, the Hoppings continues. Europe's largest travelling funfair, of course. Over 400 rides and attractions on the Town Moor in Newcastle. Runs until the 28th of June. Perfect weather. Maybe a bit hot if you're touching the metal rides. Don't burn your bottom. And Moulin Rouge continues at the Sunderland Empire, fully air-conditioned, and it is an absolutely amazing show. If you want to see Moulin Rouge, Operation Mincemeat is at the Theatre Royal until Saturday as well. You've also got Kai Widdrington, the Strictly Pro, on a bit of a tour. He was in Whitley Bay last night. Tonight, he's on at the Hippodrome in Darlow and at the Gala Theatre in Durham on Wednesday. And if you love Strictly, Craig Revel-Horwood is at the Gala Theatre on Saturday in his own show. Kerry Katona at the Fire Station in Sunderland on Thursday. Not sure why. And in the Night Garden live at the Hippodrome in Darlow Saturday and Sunday for the bands. And Peppa Pig's Big Family Show is on in Billingham tonight and Wednesday in the Forum. Lenny Henry at the Tyne Theatre in Newcastle on Wednesday. Something's happening this week across the Northeast.
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0: Here's your mission, if you choose to accept it, to choose me a song that springs to mind based around a daily news story. And here's today's news story about bands being told off. This is actually quite interesting, but also quite sad, really, I suppose. If you tell enough your bands or your grand bands and they start smiling or laughing or giggling, and you say something like, I'll wipe that smile off your face, it's actually something that they can't help. Apparently, when your tone changes or they realise that they've done something wrong, their nervous system kicks in and they feel overwhelmed. That giggle that you see isn't them finding it funny, it's their body trying to cope with anxiety, embarrassment, or emotional overload at the time. Wow. Just when we used to do it, when we were kids, we used to laugh, right? And that's why. 07740 938 500 WhatsApp, Nation Radio Northeast on Facebook. 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
14: I'm Greg Edwards. Delay still in the Darlington area on the westbound A66 this morning. An accident is partially blocking the road at the junction with the A167 Grange Road. And in Middlesbrough, the B1272 Linthorpe Road is still closed because of an unsafe building. Traffic's diverting between Granville Road and Waterloo Road after a fire at the weekend. On the A19 at the Tyne Tunnel, there's a northbound queue now taking around 15 minutes to get through, according to the sensors.
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0: Savage Garden, To the Moon and Back. Jason Derulo before that had just gone 8:30. This is Simon Grundy in the morning, Tuesday the 23rd. Already it's 19 degrees out there and it's going to peak today, 28, 29, even 30 across the northeast. A little cooler on the coast, but it's not a coastal wind. It's a southerly hot wind from Africa. And that's why it's going to be so hot over the coming days. 40 degrees down south here in the northeast. As I say, the peak could be 32 today. Or maybe even Thursday, Friday, staying in the very high 20s and maybe peaking in the early 30s, as I say. But by Monday, it's going to be 21. So it's just this week a bit freakish. So do be careful. We have a pollen bomb and a heat dome. Don't you love these analogies? Yeah, the very high pollen count today. So if you do suffer from hay fever, that's probably why you're sniffling and your eyes streaming already, and very high UV as well. So do take care. Sunsets tonight about 10 to 10. Up again tomorrow about 4:30 in the morning. But of course, the longest day was 2 days ago. So the days are slightly shorter now. And on the roads this morning, okay, really, no incidents and accidents to report. There was an accident on the A66 Bridge Road, Darlington, but that's cleared now. There's also Linthorpe Road in Middlesbrough after that fire at that building on the weekend. That road is still completely shut in both directions, and Middlesbrough Linthorpe Road is shut next to that building that's unsafe. Elsewhere, though, I think it's just normal busyness. There's nothing else to report. Unless you've got a tip, 0191 548 6767.
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0: Lionel Richie, All Night Long, more 80s after 9. Our golden hour is a 1980s year today. All the songs, loads of clips, loads of clues from the same 80s year. That'll be in a little while after 9 o'clock. Right now it's 18 minutes to 9. And have you seen our brand new website, which is called The Voucher Club? And it's got its own address, which is thevoucherclub.com, where you can see loads of vouchers and days out and things to do. With 50% off, like go to Flamingo Land with the fam. Maybe buy a voucher now and keep it for the summer holidays. You could always buy a voucher now and go to the air-conditioned bowling alley in Sunderland if you want something to do this weekend that is out the heat. Or again, you can keep the voucher and use it during the summer holidays. It's valid till the end of the year. So we've got a special deal with Sunderland Bowl at Sunnyside, where a normal VIP family package is £70. So you get two games of bowls. For all four people, you get food and drink for four people as well for £70. But obviously, this is just £35 because it's half price. You could stay at the Hilton Garden Inn next to the Stadium of Light. Maybe if you've got somebody's birthday coming up soon, you could treat them for a night away. If they're a Sunderland fan, they might want to stay in the Hilton next to the stadium. They might have always wanted to stay there. And if you're going to pay, it's only £60 because it's half price. Normally, a night in a queen room with fizz on arrival and breakfast the following morning in the Carbon Grill restaurant is normally £120, but this is half, so it's just £60. It's thevoucherclub.com. There's loads more, but those two just spring out to me. But there might be something that you'd rather do. Have a look. Thevoucherclub.com. Those vouchers up and running now, and more to add over the coming months. Days out with the family, and there's a night's stay for you and your other half. Very nice. Thevoucherclub.com from Nation Radio. And traffic for the region next. 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
8: I'm Greg Edwards. Ongoing problems in Middlesbrough on Linthorpe Road, the B1272. That's closed between Granville Road and Waterloo Road following a building fire at the weekend. The building's now unsafe. In Billingham, the A19 southbound still has a 15-minute queue towards the Portrack interchange, but it's all clear now in Darlington on the A66 westbound after an accident earlier near to Grange Road. The A19 at the Tyne Tunnel, a 20-minute queue now on the northbound approach.
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0: And this is perfect if you know your music. You can help out. Choose me a song. Today's news story earlier on was why bands smile or laugh or giggle when they're being told off. It's from science. Apparently, they don't find it funny. It's the body's natural reaction to cope with anxiety, embarrassment, or emotional overload. So there you go. What song should I play? Busted. It's what I go to school for. Where you get told off. R-E-S-P-E-C-T, Aretha Franklin, another old tune, Four Tops, says Leanne. You should play I Can't Help Myself, because they can't help it. Yes, Robbie and Kylie, Kids, I could play that. It's only natural, Crowded House, but I'm going to play this. It started already, so I'm committed. You need committing, Simon. Shut up. Children from the late Robert Miles, who died on the island of Ibiza a few years ago.

0: Robert Miles and Children on Nation Radio. This is Simon Grundy in the morning, Tuesday the 23rd. The latest news, traffic and weather for the North East in just a moment as it's turning hot. And then our golden hour. Billy Joel will play in full. Donna Summer, she works hard for the money. What's the year? Do you know already? And Style Council, perfect for this week. What is our golden hour? Next.
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16: The top stories this hour. We're told some Labour MPs are mulling over whether to launch a leadership challenge as they look to block Andy Burnham being guaranteed the keys to Downing Street. Nominations to replace the Prime Minister open in just over 2 weeks, and the Makefield MP is the only known candidate so far. Paymaster General Nick Thomas Simmons tells us Sir Keir Starmer has served the country well.
17: Made decisions including investing in our National Health Service, increasing workers' rights and renters' rights, but also, as I've seen, putting Britain back on the international stage.
16: Some schools are shut as parts of Wales, the Midlands and southern and eastern England could see temperatures hit 40 degrees Celsius this week. Red extreme heat warnings kick in tomorrow. A drug doctors say can delay the onset of type 1 diabetes has been approved for use on the NHS in England and Wales. Experts say it marks the start of a new age of treatment. And Lionel Messi has become the World Cup's all-time top scorer with 18 goals. England face Ghana tonight.
18: Now for the news across the North East. People across County Durham are being asked for their views on the area's future as work begins on an updated local plan. Durham County Council wants feedback on issues including housing, transport, jobs and the environment, with the consultation running until August. Northumberland County Council's issued a warning after potentially unsafe copies of Squishy Dumplings and Nido toys were seized by Trading Standards. The authority says the products lacked legally required traceability information. Similar toys found elsewhere in the UK have contained carcinogenic chemicals, including benzene. Golfers at Blackwell Grange Golf Club in Darlington have discovered a second boa constrictor on the course within a week. Club professional Aaron Cox says the latest snake was found in long grass near the fifth fairway and appeared larger than the first. And plans have been approved for a new dog walking field on the outskirts of Sunderland. The site in the Washington West Ward received some local opposition. Parking will be included as well.
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18: Any remaining showers will clear, leaving a dry and hot day with lots of hazy sunshine and highs of 30 degrees. That's the latest. I'm Caroline Verdon.
0: Thanks, Caroline. Stay cool. It's 9.02, Tuesday across the northeast. This is Simon Grundy in the morning. 23rd of June, and temperature records are going to be broken. It's not even July yet. And today's golden hour. Kicks off with Billy Joel. Donna Summer will play a bit of Wham, Duran Duran, David Bowie, Spandau Ballet, 80s, but 80 what?

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Donna Summer, she works hard for the money. And Billy Joel, tell her about it. Big hit in what year? At 9:10 on Nation Radio, our golden hour for today. And in the news, it was the year the Tuxedo Princess, the famous floating nightclub, the former ferry, arrived on the Tyne with its famous spinning dance floor. It was also the year that Auf Wiedersehen Pet started on the TV, on ITV, on the 11th of November in our mystery year and lasted a few years. It was also the year of a huge storm. 90 mile an hour winds ripped the Crowtree Leisure Centre roof off, well, some of it. And it was also the year that Austin and Pickersgill, the shipyard, they were still up and running, but they were told to send all the workers home because it was unsafe to be working in such conditions. And it was also the year that the Odeon Cinema on Homeside in Sunderland became the top rank bingo and social club. And it was opened by the little waster, Bobby Thompson. In what year? And I'm sure it's just closed down. And Breakfast TV came to Britain, copying the Americans.

Yeah, TV AM started. What is our mystery year today? BBC Breakfast Time pipped it by just a few months because the BBC heard that ITV were going to start a breakfast channel and TV show. So they got in there first.

0: Eddie Grant's Electric Avenue, and before that, the Style Council on Long Hot Summer. And it looks like it is going to be. It was predicted in the spring, wasn't it, that this year would be a long hot summer because of El Nino. And this week, another heat wave, I'm sure you've heard, where down south, temperature records could be broken, could be 40 or more. And here in the northeast, it could be 30 or more. Starting today, might even peak at 32 degrees. So do stay safe in the sunshine and in the heat. And what is our mystery year? Here's another clue. The year this debuted on the TV.
1: This is 29 Acacia Road. And this is Eric, the schoolboy who leads an amazing double life. For when Eric eats a banana, an amazing transformation occurs. Eric is Banana Man. Ever alert for the call to action.
0: Banana Man debuted. Did you used to watch that after school? What is our mystery year? It was also the year of loads of American imports like Fraggle Rock, He-Man and the A-Team. But what is our year today?
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0: Wham's Bad Boys. That was their debut in 1980. What? And before that, Tracy Ullman, before she moved to America to make her fortune. And she did make an absolute fortune. The Americans loved her, didn't they? What is our mystery year today? Any idea? It was the year that the computer mouse was invented. America Online was created. Cabbage Patch Kids were also a thing. And the Datsun Micra was released. It would become the last European car under the Datsun name before becoming Nissan, of course. So what is our mystery year today? And in footy in the Northeast, it was the year that Kevin Keegan with Chris Waddle and Peter Beardsley at the Magpies spent the year building their successful promotional campaign back to the First Division, and also the year that Gary Rowell was setting Roker Park on fire as well. What is our mystery year today? And this Tea Time quiz started too on the TV.
1: Hello and welcome to Blockbusters, a brand new general knowledge quiz game in which we give away some magnificent prizes, not only to the contestants, but also to the schools they represent.
0: Blockbusters on the TV with Bob Holness, where they had to choose letters. And when they said, "Can I have a P, please, Bob?" they all used to giggle. What's the year? Grow up.

0: Across the northeast, this is Simon Grundy in the morning, the best variety of hits from Nation Radio, but it's the same year every day after nine. Well, it's not the same year. Obviously, we mix up the years and decades, but it's the same year for an hour. So it's 1980 what today? Duran Duran's Union of the Snake, and before that, Altered Images, Don't Talk to Me About Love. I used to have a bit of a crush on Claire Grogan. I didn't know at the time that she would never fancy me, though. So what is our mystery year today? It was the year that the Rediff Bridge over the Tyne was opened by Princess Diana, and while she was here, she opened the Findus Factory in Long Benton and the Fisher-Price Toy Factory in Peterlee. And this was a new invention.
1: This one separates the dirt from the air by cyclonic action. And the dust is collected down in this plastic container here. Mm-hmm. And you just empty that out.
0: Before moving production abroad to maximise profits, it was very much a British product and a British invention. James Dyson invented a new way of sucking up dust. He explained it there, and it was in 1980 what?
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0: Bell Stars, the sign of the times, and before that, David Bowie. What's the year today, then?
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0: On Facebook, Barry, you're right. Ray, well done. And Kayon, well done. Janice Emmett, well done. Anne McHale from Sunderland. Ian from Ryup, well done. Well done to Jenky and Chumley from SNS Landscapes in Darlow. Yeah, you got it right, well done. William in Philadelphia, or Billy, as he likes to be called, I think, by the look of it. Rob in Newcastle. Peter Moore in Cramlington, got it right. He guesses every day, and pretty much gets it right every day as well. Well done. David and the upholstery team, well done. I don't know where you're working. Dave says, morning, Simon. The Nissan Datsun, changing to Nissan. My former employer was there for over 30 years. Happy retirement. I bet you've got a good pension, Dave. Well done to Richard Manwaring as well. He says, morning, Simon. It was the year that I started driving lorries onto the continent. So I remember all these songs on the radio. Ah, right. Phil Connolly in Washington, yeah. Angela in Hebburn. You're right as well. What a summer. Yes, what a summer of tunes from 1983. Yes. Well done.

0: Irene Cara, Flashdance. What a feeling from the film. Big at the box office in 1983. So well done if you said that. There'll be another year tomorrow, of course, ending the show from 9 o'clock. But I'm on across the northeast from 6. Have a great day.
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21: The top stories this hour. Some schools across England and Wales are closed as it could become the UK's hottest ever June day. An amber warning for extreme heat has come into effect ahead of a red one tomorrow, with temperatures expected to hit 40 degrees Celsius in parts. Meanwhile, the London Fire Brigade says it responded to hundreds of calls overnight due to flooding and a couple of fires caused by lightning strikes. Here's meteorologist Kirsty McCabe.
22: 26,000 lightning strikes in just the past 24 hours because the ground's so dry. There's such sudden downpour
0: downpours that cause quite a lot of puddles in the roads as well. It's because the air is so hot. There's more instability and that can trigger some really heavy downpours.
21: We're told senior Labour MPs are likely weighing up whether or not to challenge Andy Burnham in a leadership contest. At least one of the candidates coming forward would prevent his automatic promotion to Downing Street. A sentencing hearing is underway for the ex-SNP chief executive, Peter Murrell. He was found to have misused £400,000 of party money. And in the World Cup, England face Ghana tonight.
1: Now for the news across the northeast. People across County Durham are being asked for their views on the area's future as work begins on an updated local plan. Durham County Council wants feedback on issues including housing, transport, jobs and the environment, with the consultation running until August. Northumberland County Council's issued a warning after potentially unsafe copies of Squishy Dumplings and Nido toys were seized by Trading Standards. The authority says the products lacked legally required traceability information. Similar toys found elsewhere in the UK have contained carcinogenic chemicals, including benzene. Golfers at Blackwell Grange Golf Club in Darlington have discovered a second boa constrictor on the course within a week. Club professional Aaron Cox says the latest snake was found in long grass near the fifth fairway and appeared larger than the first. And plans have been approved for a new dog walking field on the outskirts of Sunderland. The site in the Washington West Ward received some local opposition. Parking will be included as well.
22: Weather.
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1: Any remaining showers will clear, leaving a dry and hot day with lots of hazy sunshine and highs of 30 degrees. That's the latest. I'm Caroline Verdon.
24: 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It's another scorcher. And I'm talking about the show, not the weather. We'll begin with Anne-Marie.

Sell on Nation Radio. Before that, the band who closed the Isle of Wight Festival on Sunday night on the main arena, The Cure, with Friday I'm in Love, and 2002 from Anne Marie, getting us into Tuesday morning show. You're with Nation Radio. Thank you very much for your choice of radio station this morning. I'm Mark Collins. I will be with you through till 1 o'clock this lunchtime. So, of course, England play tonight against Ghana. We've already had 44 World Cup matches since the competition began. And I was just wondering yesterday, is there anybody who has watched every single game? I'm sure there is. There must be a football fan somewhere who has stayed up in the middle of the night to watch Iran versus Senegal or whatever. And being awake at 1 a.m. I know most of Scotland were awake at 2 a.m. for their first game. But has anybody, do you think, watched every single match of the 44 that have been played so far? I know.

0: Owen Paul with My Favourite Waste of Time here on Nation Radio Northeast, and before that, the current song from Olivia Rodrigo. 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

0: Jeffrey Lopez and Never Be the Same Again. And there's Billy Ocean, Get Out of My Dreams, Get Into My Car. Unless you're truck driver Dave, who won £750,000 last week, get out of my dreams and into my lavish new truck that I've bought.
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0: Yes, last Friday we paid out another £750,000. Truck driver Dave was the winner. Congratulations to him. You could be our winner this coming Friday with another £750,000 to be won on Make Me a Winner. 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

0: Some great a cappella harmonising from Mr. Mister on Nation Radio with Kyrie. And before that, Flowers from Miley Cyrus. Good morning, this is Mark Collins. Going to be celebrating the birthday of a Scottish singer today who has won a Brit Award and an Ivor Novello Award. Plus, she sold about 7 million copies of her debut album, which is one of the best-selling albums of the 2000s. Find out exactly who this lovely lady is just before 11 o'clock as we celebrate her birthday here on Nation Radio.
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1: 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Are you?

from Miles Smith and Niall Horan this Tuesday morning here on Nation Radio. It is the 23rd of June. It was on this day 60 years ago today, the Beatles had their 10th consecutive number one single when Paperback Writer went to the top of the charts. George Michael received the Silver Clef Award for Outstanding Achievements to British Music on this day in 1989. And on this day in 1990, Buddy Holly's Gibson acoustic guitar sold for over £139,000 at an auction in London. Elton John had his first solo number one single when Sacrifice went to the top of the charts on this day in 1990. And Bob Dylan was awarded an honorary degree by the University of St. Andrews on this day in 2004. Would have been Adam Faith's birthday today, born on this day in 1940. Lee John from Imagination is 69 years old today. Paul Bonehead Arthurs, one of the founder members of Oasis, he's 61 years old today. Happy birthday to Anthony Costa from Blue, 45 years old today. Duffy, the Welsh singer-songwriter, she's 42 years old today. And celebrating her 51st birthday today, happy birthday to Katie Tunstall.

0: Happy birthday, Katie Tunstall. She is 51 years old today. There she is with Suddenly I See here on Nation Radio. Good morning, this is Mark Collins. The latest news headlines are next at 11 o'clock. And then, of course, stand by your beds with your linking caps on. Tuesday morning's weekday link will be upon us at 11:20 this morning. I know, you can't wait, can you?
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13: This is Nation Radio. The top stories this hour. The former chief executive of the Scottish National Party has been jailed for misusing more than £400,000 of party cash on things like a luxury motorhome and robot mower. Peter Murrell's been sentenced to 5 years and 3 months in prison. He's the ex-husband of former First Minister Nicola Sturgeon. She claims to have had no knowledge of his crimes. Sean Clerkin is the SNP member who raised the original complaint.
14: There did seem a roll-up and I decided to jump over the line and make that complaint because I'm not afraid of these people. I never have been afraid of these people.
13: It could be the UK's hottest ever June day. Many schools are shut or closing early before tomorrow's red extreme heat alert kicks in for parts of England and Wales. We're told senior Labour MPs are likely weighing up whether or not to challenge Andy Burnham in a potential leadership contest. At least one other candidate coming forward would prevent his automatic promotion to Downing Street. And England fans are in Boston ahead of tonight's World Cup group match against Ghana. Kickoffs at 9.
15: Now for the news across the northeast. Temperatures in the northeast are set to hit 29 degrees Celsius as a UK heatwave intensifies. An amber heat health alert's in force from this morning until Thursday night, while red warnings cover other parts of England with more severe impacts expected. An updated blueprint for how County Durham could develop over the next 15 years is being prepared. The local plan review will consider housing, economic growth and public services, with the final document expected to be adopted in 2029 following further consultations. One of the UK's best-known LGBTQ plus rights campaigners will join Sunderland's Summer Pride March this weekend. Lord Michael Cashman, who's co-founder of Stonewall, is expected to take part alongside North East Mayor Kim McGuinness and local MPs on June the 27th. And staff at Blackwell Grange Golf Course are reviewing maintenance of parts of the course after a second boa constrictor was found. There are concerns that they may have been using the long grass as shelter.
16: Weather.
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15: Staying sunny, dry and hot for the rest of the day with light winds this evening and highs of 30 degrees. That's the latest. I'm Caroline Verdon.
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0: 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And we're going to start with a song from the 1980s, which I remember buying on 12-inch.

0: Don't Get Me Wrong on Nation Radio. Before that, I played you Lenny Kravitz. It Ain't Over Till It's Over. And from the 1980s, it was Go West. And we close our eyes. Yes, 12-inch singles. Do people still buy 12-inch singles? I used to buy loads of 12-inch singles. I used to get the dance remix of some really good songs on 12-inch singles and then stupidly went and sold them all.
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0: Probably because I was a bit skint and needed the money. Yeah, yeah. Talking of which, how do you fancy £750,000 this coming Friday? 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You could be the recipient this coming Friday after 5 o'clock, guaranteeing another £750,000 winner on Friday. 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

0: 31. 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Lines close at 5 o'clock this coming Friday afternoon. 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

0: talents of Michael McDonald on that particular song. It's the Doobie Brothers on Nation Radio. And What a Fool Believes before that, Ray and Where Is My Husband. Right, it's time for Tuesday morning's Weekday Link. Today's Weekday Link is not a blankety-blank type Weekday Link, so don't go looking for one particular word which will link all three songs. It's your normal, common old garden, run-of-the-mill run-of-the-mill Weekday Link, is what I meant to say. Three songs to play you. I play you the first two, suss out what the connection is, and then tell me what song number three could be. 07740938500 is the WhatsApp number for your guesses, please. And song number one is next here at Nation Radio. Nation
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I haven't played that on the radio for ages, and it's good to hear it again, isn't it? 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

Bizarre Inc. with Angie Brown, and I'm Gonna Get You is song number two on this morning's weekday link, song number one being Had Away with I Miss You. What's the connection between those two songs? And more importantly, please, what do you think song number three could be? Let me know your thoughts on this WhatsApp number, 077 40 938 500.

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It's like 10,000 spoons when all you need is a knife. It's meeting the man of my dreams and then meeting his beautiful wife. And isn't it ironic?

0: Taken from that Jagged Little Pill album. It's Alanis Morissette with Ironic here on Nation Radio. Memories from Maroon 5 before that. And you won't be surprised to hear, we have a winner on this morning's Weekday Link. Congratulations to Gavin Hamilton. First through with the right answer. If you're still wondering what song number 3 could be, I will play it for you just before midday today here on Nation Radio.
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Wrecker from Somber on Nation Radio. So today's weekday link went like this. I Miss You from Hadaway was song number one. And song number two, Bizarre Inc. featuring Angie Brown and I'm Gonna Get You. Well done to Gavin Hamilton. He says, I'm a big Rolling Stones fan. This is the first weekday link I've ever got right. Is it Mel and Kim and Respectable? Respectable.

0: Three on today's weekday link was Respectable from Mel and Kim. We were looking for Rolling Stones songs disguised in other songs. I Miss You, Angie, because of Bizarre Inc. featuring Angie Brown. And of course, Respectable being song number three. Well done if you got that. If not, have another go tomorrow morning. We'll play another weekday link at 11:20 here on Nation Radio. On the way next, though, it's the Nation 80s Takeover. An hour of nothing but songs from the 1980s on Nation Radio.
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17: The top stories this hour. The former chief executive of the SNP, Peter Murrell, has been jailed for embezzling more than £400,000 from the party. Nicola Sturgeon's ex-husband has been sentenced to 5 years and 3 months after misusing funds to pay for things including a motorhome. It could be the UK's hottest ever June day. Many schools are shut or closing early before tomorrow's red extreme heat alert kicks in for parts of England and Wales. Senior Labour MPs could block Andy Burnham being guaranteed handed the keys to Downing Street. He's the only leadership candidate so far, but nominations open in just over 2 weeks. And England fans are in Boston ahead of tonight's World Cup game against Ghana. Thomas Tuchel's side can progress to the last 32 of the tournament with a win. These fans are optimistic.
18: After the first game, I'm like, we look good.
19: I think that we've got the skill sets within the team now, so we'll see what happens.
20: After the first game, I think it's coming home.
17: Yeah. Kickoffs at 9.
21: Now for the news across the northeast. Temperatures in the northeast are set to hit 29 degrees Celsius as a UK heatwave intensifies. An amber heat health alert's in force from this morning until Thursday night, while red warnings cover other parts of England with more severe impacts expected. An updated blueprint for how County Durham could develop over the next 15 years is being prepared. The local plan review will consider housing, economic growth and public services, with the final document expected to be adopted in 2029 following further consultations. One of the UK's best-known LGBTQ plus rights campaigners will join Sunderland's Summer Pride March this weekend. Lord Michael Cashman, who's co-founder of Stonewall, is expected to take part alongside North East Mayor Kim McGuinness and local MPs on June the 27th. And staff at Blackwell Grange Golf Course are reviewing maintenance of parts of the course after a second boa constrictor was found. There are concerns that they may have been using the long grass as shelter.
15: Weather.
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21: Staying sunny, dry and hot for the rest of the day with light winds this evening and highs of 30 degrees. That's the latest. I'm Caroline Verdon.
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0: Good afternoon. Here we go then. Tuesday afternoon's edition of the Nation 80s Takeover on Nation Radio, with songs on the way from Erasure and the Eurythmics after a bit of Level 42.

Erasure on the Nation 80s takeover for this Tuesday afternoon with a little respect. Love is a Stranger from the Eurythmics prior to that and getting us into Tuesday afternoon's edition. A band formed on the Isle of Wight back in 1979, Level 42 with their Lessons in Love. Good afternoon, this is Mark Collins. It's the Nation 80s takeover, nothing but 80s songs every day between midday and 1 o'clock, and we will continue with what we call a Nation Nugget. One of those songs that doesn't get played on the radio that often.

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Cruel Summer on the Nation 80s Takeover. And before that, a song that just conjures up the video in my head every time I play it, with Freddie Mercury vacuuming dressed as a woman. And the Americans didn't get that. They don't get dressing up as women. We love doing it as Brits, but Americans don't get it. Of course, it was I Want to Break Free on the Nation 80s Takeover here on Nation Radio. We've already had one Nation Nugget with Blancmange this hour. Let's have another one, shall we? From Grace Jones. Hey.

0: Prince on the Nation 80s Takeover, When Doves Cry and Slave to the Rhythm from Grace Jones. Here's Grace. If you've got yourself a smart speaker, don't forget, you fancy some 80s songs at any time of day, you don't have to go through on Spotify. You can just say to your smart speaker, play Nation 80s. And we're there 24 hours a day pumping out great 80s songs.
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0: Madonna with Open Your Heart, wrapping up Tuesday afternoon's edition of the Nation 80s Takeover here on Nation Radio. Thank you very much for your company. Here's an idea. Fancy getting together tomorrow morning at 10 o'clock for Wednesday morning show? Sounds good to me. I will see you then. The latest news headlines are next at 1 o'clock, and then Tony Shepherd's on the way after that with half an hour of 90s classics between 2 and 2.30.
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14: The top stories this hour. The former chief executive of the SNP has been sentenced to more than 5 years in jail after admitting embezzling more than £400,000 in party funds. Peter Morrill, who's the estranged husband of former First Minister Nicola Sturgeon, spent the money on lavish items, including a motorhome. The judge says his actions amount to a significant breach of trust. Extreme weather is causing major disruption to travel networks as temperatures are expected to rise up to 40 degrees Celsius this week. The red alert, which comes into force tomorrow, has seen some schools closing or finishing early today. Sir Keir Starmer's held his first cabinet meeting following his resignation announcement yesterday. Meanwhile, senior Labour MPs are weighing up whether or not to challenge Andy Burnham in a leadership contest. And metal or hard plastic water bottles are being allowed into Wembley for tonight's Harry Styles concert. Rules are being relaxed because of the hot weather, with fans asked not to arrive too early.
18: Now for the news across the northeast. Temperatures in the northeast are set to hit 29 degrees Celsius as a UK heatwave intensifies. An amber heat health alert's in force from this morning until Thursday night, while red warnings cover other parts of England with more severe impacts expected. An updated blueprint for how County Durham could develop over the next 15 years is being prepared. The local plan review will consider housing, economic growth and public services, with the final document expected to be adopted in 2029 following further consultations. One of the UK's best-known LGBTQ plus rights campaigners will join Sunderland's Summer Pride March this weekend. Lord Michael Cashman, who's co-founder of Stonewall, is expected to take part alongside North East Mayor Kim McGuinness and local MPs on June the 27th. And staff at Blackwell Grange Golf Course are reviewing maintenance of parts of the course after a second boa constrictor was found. There are concerns that they may have been using the long grass as shelter.
19: Weather.
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18: Staying sunny, dry and hot for the rest of the day with light winds this evening and highs of 30 degrees. That's the latest. I'm Caroline Verdon. Nation
0: Radio. Thank you for that. More great 80s from midday tomorrow, and your Tuesday tunes continue with me, Tony Shepherd, with more of the best variety of hits, a 90s favourite and just the mo. First up from this, from the noughties, from New

0: Thompson Twins and Hold Me Now. This is Nation Radio. The best variety of hits through your workday. If you're lucky enough to be off this afternoon, maybe you've got us there on the car, the old arm out the window. Brilliant stuff. This is the brilliant Gracie Abrams. Watch out for her album. It's called Daughter from Hell. Like the sound of that. Great album title. This is That's So True, playing now at Nation.
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0: So a massive well done to Friday's winner on Make Me a Winner. 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

It's Will Young with Jealousy on Nation Radio. Thanks for having us on through your afternoon. I'm Tony Shepherd here. Good afternoon. Happy birthday if you're celebrating today, by the way. You share your birthday with musician Jason Mraz, also Duffy, who it's great to see has been back on the music scene just lately, of course. Great talent. And this is Ed Sheeran. It's Azizam playing now at Nation.

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3: 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I'll see you in the morning. Sweaty.
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1: From the soundtrack of Toy Story 5, I have to get round to seeing Toy Story 2, 3 and 4 first. 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
16: The top stories this hour. Nicola Sturgeon's estranged husband has been jailed for embezzling £400,000 of SNP funds. The party's former chief executive was told by the judge he'd committed a calculated crime of dishonesty as he was sentenced to more than 5 years. The head of the UN's warned London is cooking as the UK swelters in a heatwave. Temperatures could reach nearly 40 degrees in some areas this week, while storms have caused widespread travel disruption. Sir Keir Starmer's authorised his likely successor, Andy Burnham to start receiving government briefings. Downing Street says the Prime Minister wants prospective candidates to have access talks so there's an orderly transition. A missing 14-year-old girl has been found dead in Gwent, with police treating it as murder. She's been named only as Lily and was found in the Dufferin Park area of Blarna last night. And ticket site StubHub has been ordered to refund 50,000 UK customers. It's also been fined by the competition regulator, which says it charged illegal hidden fees throughout much of 2025.
0: Now for the news across the northeast. Temperatures in the northeast are set to hit 29 degrees Celsius as a UK heatwave intensifies. An amber heat health alert is in force from this morning until Thursday night, while red warnings cover other parts of England with more severe impacts expected. An updated blueprint for how County Durham could develop over the next 15 years is being prepared. The local plan review will consider housing, economic growth and public services, with the final document expected to be adopted in 2029 following further consultations. One of the UK's best-known LGBTQ plus rights campaigners will join Sunderland's Summer Pride March this weekend. Lord Michael Cashman, who's co-founder of Stonewall, is expected to take part alongside North East Mayor Kim McGuinness and local MPs on June the 27th. And staff at Blackwell Grange Golf Course are reviewing maintenance of parts of the course after a second boa constrictor was found. There are concerns that they may have been using the long grass as shelter.
13: Weather. With Club 3000 Bingo, celebrating 20 years in Peterlee and opening soon in Sunderland. Over 18s only, please play responsibly.
0: Staying sunny, dry and hot for the rest of the day with light winds this evening and highs of 30 degrees. That's the latest. I'm Caroline Verdon.
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1: Afternoon, Tony Shepherd here with you. This next track, kicking off Back to the 90s, was actually released twice in the 90s. 1994, when it was acoustic, but the Todd Terry remix is the one we all know.

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0: Take That and Back for Good on Nation Radio, taking over the London Stadium from later on this week on their circus tour. 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

0: It's a song titled best said in Frank Spencer's voice, although I'm not going to attempt it. Janet Jackson and Whoops now on Back to the 90s here at Nation Radio. 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Right, this is Alex Warren. 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
1: They say the holy water's watered down, and this town's lost its faith. Our colors will fade eventually, so if our time is running out, day after day, we'll make the mundane our masterpiece. Oh my, my, oh my, my love, I take one look at you, you're taking me out.

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0: Nice one for having us on this afternoon. This is Nation Radio, playing the best variety of hits right across the Northeast. And I'm Tony Shepherd. Hope you're well this afternoon.
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0: Chris Martin and Co. from Coldplay, Feels Like I'm Falling in Love on Nation Radio. We've got the best variety of hits. More on the way after 3 o'clock, after your latest headline updates. Local, national and international headlines on the way for you. 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
15: The top stories this hour. The head of the UN says the world cannot keep burning fossil fuels in the face of devastating climate breakdown. Secretary General Antonio Guterres says London isn't calling, it's cooking, as heat waves cause disruption across Britain. Some schools have closed. Teacher Claire and her son Bruce explain how they coped with sweltering classrooms yesterday.
16: The blinds are closed. We didn't go outside for break time yesterday. Stay inside to keep cool. But it is hard, it's hot.
17: Keep your bottles at the table, and you need to drink lots of water.
15: The former chief executive of the SNP has been sentenced to more than 5 years in jail after admitting embezzling more than £400,000 in party funds. Peter Murrell spent the money on lavish items, including a motorhome. And Andy Burnham's to start receiving security briefings ahead of his potential move into Downing Street. Sir Keir Starmer's ordered candidates running to succeed him should start having access talks.
18: Now for the news across the North East. Trading Standards officers are visiting shops across Northumberland following the seizure of suspected counterfeit squishy dumplings and Nido toys. The council says some similar products found elsewhere have contained carcinogenic chemicals and is urging consumers to buy only properly labelled toys. A Darlington Golf Club says it's considering cutting back long grass after two boa constrictors were found on the course within days of each other. Blackwell Grange Golf Club says the safety of golfers and the welfare of the animals remain its priorities. The leader of Durham County Council says local knowledge will be vital in shaping the county's future development. Reform UK's Andrew Husband is encouraging residents and businesses to take part in a consultation which will help inform a new local plan. And Lord Michael Cashman, who helped found Stonewall, says it's more important than ever for communities to stand together in support of LGBTQ plus rights. He'll join Sunderland's Summer of Pride March and Rally this weekend, which organisers say will focus on solidarity and visibility.
13: Weather. With Club 3000 Bingo, Peter Lee. 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
18: Sunny spells and cloudy skies this afternoon with highs of 30, and it's set to be slightly cooler over the coming days. That's the latest. I'm Brad Hardwest.
0: Thanks so much for having us on this afternoon. Lovely to be with you. Tony Shepherd here with more of the best variety of hits. It's a disco classic soon for you, a Cranberries track, and Taylor Day now.

National Pink Day today. Nothing to do with the singer, but it's an unofficial day dedicated to wearing the colour pink. Pink flowers, supporting various charities. Well, so you're seeing a bit of extra pink around the workplace today. That might well be why. I'm Tony Shepherd. We've got the best variety of hits around here. And this I love. A dose of country pop from Ella Langley. This is Choosing Texas at Nation.

0: Thanks for having us on this afternoon. Whether you're out and about, maybe you've got us on that Free Nation Player app, you're in the car or at work or at home. This is Nation and I'm Tony Shepherd. Afternoon.
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0: So a massive well done to Friday's winner on Make Me a Winner, and we've got another cool £750,000 up for grabs this week. 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

Practicing her ABCs, it's Gail on Nation Radio. Glenn, thank you for the inspiration for song number one on the old school run. He says, Tony, any chance of hearing some Blur this afternoon? So short but very sweet. All 1 minute and 59 seconds of...

0: We've always got time for a Jackie Graham track around here, I'm telling you. Old School Run, classic, It Set Me Free, and thank you to Glenn for the inspiration from Blur. Song 2 had that turned up nice and loud, certainly blew away some of the old cobwebs. More Old School Run classics at around about this time tomorrow afternoon, and of course, we head back in time tomorrow morning at 9 a.m. on the Golden Hour to another mystery year. Callum Scott in just a moment, right here at Nation Radio.
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12: 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The latest news from Caroline, the latest travel from the travel centre from Greg, for and from the northeast with some great competitions as well. I'll see you in the morning. Sweaty.
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16: Traffic remaining busy as you head around Seaton this afternoon. Southbound the A19, we've got a lane out because of a bus fire approaching the A1018. Middlesbrough traffic busy as well. Linthorpe Road is shut in both directions because of an unsafe building. That's from Granville Road through to Waterloo Road. At Lawfell, we've got issues on Joycey Road with a closure in both directions for emergency repairs from Anderson Green through to East Park Road. And at Newcastle, still really busy on the southbound side of the Central Motorway as you head from the Great North Road through to the Swan House roundabout. That's the latest.
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5: The top stories this hour. Former SNP chief executive Peter Murrell has been sentenced to more than 5 years in prison for embezzling £400,000 of party funds. The judge said he'd committed a calculated crime of dishonesty, adding Mr. Murrell was responsible for a significant breach of trust within the party. He bought luxury items, including a motorhome, but also used the cash to buy smaller everyday things. Scientists at the Met Office are warning temperatures in the UK could reach 45 degrees by 2056. It comes as an amber heat health alert takes effect across parts of England and Wales, with highs of up to 40 degrees forecast later this week. A murder investigation's underway after a 14-year-old girl was found dead in South Wales. Lily, who'd previously been reported missing, was found in the Dufferin Park area of Blina on Monday night. And billionaire philanthropist Michael Bloomberg has pledged nearly £200 million towards protecting the world's oceans. The 84-year-old's investment comes as the US and UK cut funding for conserving international waters.
6: Now for the news across the North East. Trading Standards officers are visiting shops across Northumberland following the seizure of suspected counterfeit squishy dumplings and Nido toys. The council says some similar products found elsewhere have contained carcinogenic chemicals and is urging consumers to buy only properly labelled toys. A Darlington Golf Club says it's considering cutting back long grass after two boa constrictors were found on the course within days of each other. Blackwell Grange Golf Club says the safety of golfers and the welfare of the animals remain its priorities. The leader of Durham County Council says local knowledge will be vital in shaping the county's future development. Reform UK's Andrew Husband is encouraging residents and businesses to take part in a consultation which will help inform a new local plan. And Lord Michael Cashman, who helped found Stonewall, says it's more important than ever for communities to stand together in support of LGBTQ plus rights. He'll join Sunderland's Summer of Pride March and Rally this weekend, which organisers say will focus on solidarity and visibility.
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6: Sunny spells and cloudy skies this afternoon with highs of 30, and it's set to be slightly cooler over the coming days. That's the latest. I'm Brad Hardware.
7: 12:31, Wessington Way, heading out of Sunderland towards the Hilton Grange interchange. That's starting to get busy. A19 southbound at the Tyne Tunnel. Delays of 5 to 10 minutes. Across the North East, we are Nation Radio. I'm Dave Sherwood. Drive Time, Tuesday afternoon, One Direction and Toto in a few moments' time. First of all, Billy Ray Martin.

0: playing the best variety of hits across the Northeast. We are Nation Radio. That song was number one this week, 1989, Club Classics Volume 1. What a great album. And Soul to Soul, you can see at City Hall, Newcastle, on the 23rd of October. And Foxy here with the Nation Network chart. This Sunday between 4 and 7, counting down top 10s from June 1980, 1990 and 2000. Right, in a few moments' time, Amy Grant and Luther Vandross on the travel news for the Northeast.
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11: Still some delays as you head around Seaton this afternoon. Southbound the A19, we've got a lane out because of a bus fire around the A1018. Also fairly slow at Middlesbrough on Linthorpe Road with closure because of an unsafe building. That's from Granville Road through to Waterloo Road. Low foul traffic, not very much better. Joycey Road remaining shut for emergency repairs from Anderson Green through to East Park Road. Southbound the A19 at Howden, busy as usual approaching the Tyne Tunnel. And also the usual queues at Newcastle, southbound the Central Motorway and the Swan House roundabout.
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0: Nation Radio across the Northeast with the best variety of hits. Got some Madonna to play for you in a few moments' time. The new album out on the 3rd of July. And you can see her in conversation this weekend with Graham Norton, Miles Smith in a few moments' time. First of all, let's do a round of On The Box. We've taken a clip from one of the shopping channels. What are they going on about? What is this item they're trying to get us to buy? What do you think it is? Listen and see if you can guess correctly this afternoon.
1: It is 9 inches, and I have it for you in a few colors.
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1: Let me swivel back.
2: Yeah, we have the pink, and we also have in black.
0: What is that item? We know it's electrically related, but what is it? 07740-938-500 on WhatsApp. Yeah, message me your guess right now. 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
0: Hey, it's going to be even hotter tomorrow.
1: Scorchio.
0: And Thursday.
1: Scorchio.
0: Yeah. 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
2: It is 9 inches. I have it for you in a few colors.
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2: Let me swivel back.
3: Yeah, we have the pink. 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
0: Kelly West in Trimden giving it a go today. She says, Dave, is it a laptop prop? Is it?
4: I'm afraid I have bad news for you.
0: Good guess, though. Thank you very much, Kelly. Have a lovely evening. Enjoy your barbecue tonight. Yeah. Barry White and Mark Ronson on the travel news for the Northeast next.
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18: Not a great deal of change out there this afternoon, really. Still busy around Seaton, southbound the A19. We've got a lane out because of a bus fire approaching the A1018. Also busy at Lawfell with emergency repairs closing off Joycey Road in both directions. That's from Anderson Green through to East Park Road. Busy too around Middlesbrough with Linthorpe Road remaining shut because of an unsafe building. That's from Granville Road through to Waterloo Road. And if you're heading around Billingham, southbound the A19, coming in from Wolverston, sluggish as well by the Portrack interchange. Usual queues southbound the Central Motorway at Newcastle.
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Playing the best variety of hits across the Northeast. We are Nation Radio. Recent song from Lewis Capaldi in a few moments' time. Monday to Friday, 10 to 5, we open up the vinyl vault. Play somebody's vinyl first or a guilty pleasure. Today, the song chosen by Sarah Geeb, who is in Concord today. First song she ever bought on vinyl was from Woolworths in Sunderland. Alison Moyet, All Cried Out. You're on Nation Radio.

0: can see him, Exhibition Park, 8th and 9th of July. We are Nation Radio across the Northeast with the best variety of hits. Beforehand, our vinyl vault song for today, Alison Moyet, All Cried Out. You can see Alison Moyet on her Songs of Yazoo, The Minutes and Other tour at the Globe Theatre in Stockton on the 4th of October and also the Glass House on the 15th of October. By the way, they're all sold out. If you want to pick the vinyl vault song for tomorrow, maybe a guilty pleasure, or you want to hear the first song you ever bought on vinyl, all you need to do is message me on WhatsApp 07740938500. After the news for the Northeast at 5 o'clock this afternoon, we'll do a feel good three as the countdown to kickoff is on. We'll play three lines and something from Pharrell Williams too.
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9: The top stories this hour. Hundreds of schools have closed or sent children home early because of soaring temperatures across the UK. A red warning for extreme heat comes into effect for much of southern England and parts of Wales tomorrow when highs of nearly 40 degrees are predicted. It's understood Keir Starmer and Andy Burnham have met a day after the Prime Minister announced he's resigning. Downing Street's also revealed Mr Burnham and any other candidates hoping to succeed him will start receiving government briefings. Scotland's First Ministers described the saga around Peter Murrell as agony. John Swinney's remarks come after the former SNP chief exec was jailed for over 5 years for embezzling party funds. England's top rugby players will earn £100,000 if they retain the Women's World Cup in 2029. The Red Roses, who've now won 38 test matches in a row, have negotiated a 25% pay rise. And after 50 years, the TV festival is moving from Edinburgh to Greater Manchester next year.
10: Now for the news across the North East. Trading standards officers are visiting shops across Northumberland following the seizure of suspected counterfeit squishy dumplings and Nido toys. The council says some similar products found elsewhere have contained carcinogenic chemicals and is urging consumers to buy only properly labelled toys. A Darlington Golf Club says it's considering cutting back long grass after two boa constrictors were found on the course within days of each other. Blackwell Grange Golf Club says the safety of golfers and the welfare of the animals remain its priorities. The leader of Durham County Council says local knowledge will be vital in shaping the county's future development. Reform UK's Andrew Husband is encouraging residents and businesses to take part in a consultation which will help inform a new local plan. And Lord Michael Cashman, who helped found Stonewall, says it's more important than ever for communities to stand together in support of LGBTQ plus rights. He'll join Sunderland's Summer of Pride March and rally this weekend, which organisers say will focus on solidarity and visibility.
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10: Sunny spells and cloudy skies this afternoon with highs of 13, and it's set to be slightly cooler over the coming days. That's the latest. I'm Brad Hardware. 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
0: Radio. A1M from Chesley Street all the way up to the airport, that's slow moving. And from Kingston Park all the way down to the Bowes Incline, that's slow. Tyne Tunnel southbound, delays of 10 minutes. Nation.

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0: Nation Radio across the Northeast with the best variety of hits, more classics like that tomorrow morning with Simon Grundy at breakfast. Yeah, he's back. He's refreshed, revitalized, re-energized, and back on full power after being a little bit poorly at the beginning of the week. So far this week on the Golden Hour, 1991, 1983 this morning, Naughty's Year tomorrow with our Simon. In a few moments' time, we get the latest travel news for the Northeast. We also do Celebrity Laughs. Celebrity Laugh with a Northeast connection, plus play a great song from Gloria Gaynor and One Republic.
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10: We're still picking up some delays as you head around Middlesbrough tonight. Linthorpe Road completely shut because of an unsafe building from Granfill Road through to Waterloo Road. Also got some restrictions coming in at East Herrington. Northbound the A19 looks like a lane shut on the entry slip there, getting on from the Herrington interchange, Durham Road Junction, the A690. A broken down vehicle, so a bit of a queue back onto that route as well. Generally elsewhere, though, traffic does seem to be coping fine. Just watch out for the emergency repairs at Lawfell. Joycey Road remaining shut there by Anderson Green.
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We are Nation Radio now across Sunderland on DAB Digital Radio. Michael Jackson in a few moments' time. The biopic, now the biggest music biopic of all time. 650 million at the box office. I'll play something from him in a few moments' time. Also, Jonas Brothers. First of all, let's do celebrity laughs. A celebrity laugh with a Northeast connection, but whose laugh does that belong to? What do you think? 07740 938 500 on WhatsApp. Do include where you're listening as well. 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

0: Nation Radio across the northeast with the best variety of hits. If you thought it was warm today, tomorrow 27, 28 degrees.
1: Got you.
0: And Thursday 28 or 29 in the northeast.
1: Got you.
0: And then on Friday, thunderstorms, but up to 30.
1: Got you.
0: Oh yeah. Can't complain. Come on, we've got to enjoy it whilst we can. It's normally freezing. Right, okay. Celebrity laughs then. Celebrity laugh, Northeast Connection. Who does that belong to? We've got Emma Gould in Washington saying, is it Jonathan Morrell? Jonathan Morrell used to do Northeast Tonight. I used to work with Jonathan Morrell at the other place. Yeah, when we worked at Century together. He's a nice bloke. Is it Jonathan Morrell? It's not Jonathan Morrell. I think he lives in Australia now. Thank you for giving it a go, though, Emma. We'll play again tomorrow just after 5:30 with Four Non Blondes and Avicii in the travel news for the Northeast next.
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10: We're still picking up some delays as you head around Middlesbrough tonight. Linthorpe Road completely shut because of an unsafe building from Granfill Road through to Waterloo Road. Also got some restrictions coming in at East Herrington. Northbound the A19 looks like a lane shut on the entry slip there, getting on from the Herrington interchange, Durham Road Junction, the A690. A broken down vehicle, so a bit of a queue back onto that route as well. Generally elsewhere, though, traffic does seem to be coping fine. Just watch out for the emergency repairs at Lawfell, Joycey Road, remaining shut there by Anderson Green.
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0: Playing the best variety of hits across the Northeast. We are Nation Radio. Moulin Rouge at Sunderland Empire until the end of the week. Also the same for Operation Mincemeat at Theatre Royal in Newcastle. And today and tomorrow, it's Peppa Pig's big family show at the Forum Theatre in Billingham. In a few moments, I'm Def Leppard and Samba.
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0: Somber, Homebreaker Nation Radio across the Northeast with the best variety of hits. I'm Dave Sherwood, looking up for things until 8 o'clock tonight. And then it's Roberto with the 80s at 8 after the news for the Northeast at 6. Play you something from Let Loose. Katy Perry will do the trans quiz at 6:30.
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11: The top stories this hour. Hundreds of schools will close or send children home early in the coming days as extreme heat intensifies. A rare red weather warning for heat stretches across parts of England and Wales from tomorrow morning until Thursday night. It's understood Sir Keir Starmer's had a meeting with Andy Burnham, the man who could shortly replace him in number 10. The Prime Minister's promised there'll be a smooth transition of power to whoever comes next after announcing his resignation yesterday. Scotland's First Minister says the conviction and jailing of Peter Murrell for siphoning off SNP funds has been agony. The former party chief executive has been sentenced to over 5 years for embezzling £400,000. And ahead of England's game against Ghana in the World Cup, these young football fans have some advice.
12: Just go for it. Just try your best and just do what you can do.
13: Like, never give up and start working hard. Come on, England!
11: The Three Lions can progress to the last 32 with a win.
14: Now for the news across the North East. Trading standards officers are visiting shops across Northumberland following the seizure of suspected counterfeit squishy dumplings and Nido toys. The council says some similar products found elsewhere have contained carcinogenic chemicals and is urging consumers to buy only properly labelled toys. A Darlington Golf Club says it's considering cutting back long grass after two boa constrictors were found on the course within days of each other. Blackwell Grange Golf Club says the safety of golfers and the welfare of the animals remain its priorities. The leader of Durham County Council says local knowledge will be vital in shaping the county's future development. Reform UK's Andrew Husband is encouraging residents and businesses to take part in a consultation which will help inform a new local plan. And Lord Michael Cashman, who helped found Stonewall, says it's more important than ever for communities to stand together in support of LGBTQ plus rights. He'll join Sunderland's Summer of Pride March and Rally this weekend, which organisers say will focus on solidarity and visibility.
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14: Sunny spells and cloudy skies this afternoon with highs of 30, and it's set to be slightly cooler over the coming days. That's the latest. I'm Brad Hardwell.
0: A1M Chesley Street up to the Angel and Metro Centre. The Vaux incline that slow at the moment. And looking at the traffic cameras at the Tyne Tunnel, southbound delays are 5 to 10 minutes. Full travel update for the North East in about 20 minutes' time. I'm Dave Sherwood. Drive time across the North East. Tuesday evening, Katy Perry, Deacon Blue. After this from the 90s, Let Loose.

0: Playing the best variety of hits across the Northeast, we are Nation Radio. Remember, Foxy here every Sunday, 4 till 7, Nation Network chart. This coming Sunday, counting down more classics just like that from June 1980, 1990 and 2000. Fine Young Cannibals and Take That in a couple of moments' time. Maybe you watched it on the TV yesterday morning, Keir Starmer announcing his resignation. He went through a whole list of things that he felt that he had achieved over the last 2 years. Many people would beg to differ. The one thing he did miss out, and we still don't know what the conclusion is to this.
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0: once voted the second best Elvis cover of all time, the first being the Pet Shop Boys, Always On My Mind. We're Nation Radio across the Northeast with the best variety of hits this weekend. It's an Around the World weekend. We're taking a musical trip around the world, playing songs with countries, cities and places in the title. Starts Saturday morning at 10 o'clock with myself. 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
12: Not a bad picture out there tonight, really. Most of our routes starting to ease up now, certainly around East Herrington, northbound the A19, back on the move, following on from that broken down vehicle earlier at Durham Road. Also back to normal at Marton on the westbound side of the A174, despite that broken down vehicle being there earlier on towards Hemlington. But a bit busy at Lawfell still, perhaps. Joycey Road, that's shut in both directions with those emergency repairs from Anderson Green through to East Park Road. So a diversion there. And also that diversion lingering at Middlesbrough and Linthorpe Road because of an unsafe building.
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0: Keeping things moving at drive time, we are Nation Radio across the Northeast. Blondie, Olivia Rodrigo in a few moments' time. First of all, let's do the translator quiz. Great British phrase today in Korean.
1: 다 망가졌어.
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0: I'll give you the answer in about 5 minutes' time right now. 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

0: playing the best variety of hits across the Northeast. We are Nation Radio, also now on DAB across Sunderland too. Right, let's do the translator quiz for today. Great British phrase in Korean.
1: 다 망가졌어.
0: Which translates back to...
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0: Another one tomorrow just after 6.30 with the travel news for the Northeast next. Then Scouting for Girls and Steve Harley and Cockney Rebel.
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10: Still some delays around Middlesbrough tonight. Linthorpe Road remaining shut in both directions because of an unsafe building. That's from Granville Road through to Waterloo Road. Lothel traffic busy as well. Joycey Road remaining shut in both directions for emergency repairs. From Anderson Green through to East Park Road. And at Newcastle, southbound the Central Motorway, still a touch slow as well on towards the Swan House roundabout. Just getting reports of an accident southbound on the Western Bypass. Don't have much detail at the minute, but certainly a partial blockage, we think, on towards Junction 74 at Newcastle. That's the latest.
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1: Steve Harley, Coney Rebel, Nation Radio across the North East with the best variety of hits. 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The same for Operation Mincemeat, a theatre role in Newcastle. And tomorrow at the Billingham Forum, Peppa Pig's Big Family. 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

0: Gracie Abrams, That's So True. 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I'm Dave Sherwood. 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
12: The top stories this hour. Londoners are telling us how they're coping with the heat as the head of the UN warns the capital is cooking.
13: Struggling a bit.
14: Oh, well, I think it's a very scary sign of climate change.
15: I'm pregnant at the moment, so it's a bit of a challenge.
16: Absolutely love hot weather, so I'm not complaining about it.
12: An amber alert is in force, but that rises to a red tomorrow, with temperatures expected to hit 40 degrees in parts of England and Wales. Police in Wales say they've arrested a 14-year-old boy on suspicion of murder after the body of a missing girl was found. The 14-year-old was discovered in the Dufferin Park area of Blina. The man, who was once one of the most important people in Scottish politics, has been jailed for over 5 years after admitting embezzling SNP funds. Peter Murrell spent £400,000 on luxury goods when he was chief exec. And England aimed to make it two wins from two at the World Cup later. Victory over Ghana in Boston will see Thomas Tuchel's side qualify for the knockout stages.
17: Now for the news across the northeast, trading standards officers are visiting shops across Northumberland following the seizure of suspected counterfeit squishy dumplings and Nido toys. The council says some similar products found elsewhere have contained carcinogenic chemicals and is urging consumers to buy only properly labelled toys. A Darlington Golf Club says it's considering cutting back long grass after two boa constrictors were found on the course within days of each other. Blackwell Grange Golf Club says the safety of golfers and the welfare of the animals remain its priorities. The leader of Durham County Council says local knowledge will be vital in shaping the county's future development. Reform UK's Andrew Husband is encouraging residents and businesses to take part in a consultation which will help inform a new local plan. And Lord Michael Cashman, who helped found Stonewall, says it's more important than ever for communities to stand together in support of LGBTQ plus rights. He'll join Sunderland's Summer of Pride March and Rally this weekend, which organisers say will focus on solidarity and visibility.
13: Weather.
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17: Sunny spells and cloudy skies this afternoon with highs of 13, and it's set to be slightly cooler over the coming days. That's the latest. I'm Brad Hardware.
11: Now, the happy hour.
0: Still a little bit busy heading towards the Tyne Tunnel. Southbound delays of about 5 minutes. A1M northbound Chesley Street to the Angel. That's still a little bit stop-start at the moment. Across the northeast, we are Nation Radio. I'm Dave Sherwood, looking after things to 8 o'clock tonight. And then Roberto here with the Nation Player, 80s at 8. Let's start off the happy hour with some great feel-good songs. Backstreet Boys, Diana Ross. After this, from the Communards.

Nation Radio across the Northeast with the best variety of hits. I'm Dave Sherwood, looking after things until 8 o'clock tonight, and then Roberto with the Nation Player, 80s at 8. If you like a bargain, you're going to love this. 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South Tyneside Festival on the horizon begins on the 19th of July. Bent's Park Live with Joe McElderry and Sonia. ABC, Chesney Hawks on the 26th. I'll play at ABC after Dua Lipa. You're on Nation Radio.

0: Bent Park, 26th of July, alongside Chesney Hawks, ABC, Win Nation Radio across the North East, playing the best variety of hits. Hope you're doing okay this evening. Maybe you've got us on in the back garden whilst you're having your barbecue. Got some Kylie in a few moments' time. The Bee Gees, the countdown to kickoff is on. Good luck to local boys who are in the World Cup squad this year. Jordan Pickford from Washington, Jordan Henderson from Sunderland, Dan Byrne from Blyth, Elliot Anderson from Whitley Bay, who had a cracking game when we beat Croatia last week, 4-2. That starts 9 o'clock tonight as we take on Ghana. Bee Gees, Kylie, next.
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playing the best variety of hits across the Northeast. We are Nation Radio. Simon Grundy back at breakfast tomorrow morning, starting off with the Mind Masher at 6. Topical tune at 8. 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Naughty's Year tomorrow with Kenny Loggins after the Killers. 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

0: We are Nation Radio, playing the best variety of hits across the Northeast. I'm Dave Sherwood. 8 o'clock tonight, Roberto, the Nation Player 80s at 8. I tell you what, it's got some gems in there just after 8 o'clock. A couple of forgotten oldies too. In a few moments' time, though, it's Pink and Tiffany.
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0: 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Britney Spears, Top Loader in a few moments' time. Anybody seen Dave and Debbie from Durham, who won £750,000 on Friday?
1: My brother just turned up. I'm just telling my brother now. I've won. My brother's just walked in.
0: Yeah, I bet your brother just turned up. Hold on a minute. Brother, you've just won £750,000. Come on. Mate, can we? Oh, go on. Buy us a house. We got another £750,000 to be won this Friday.
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0: One of those Kathy Dennis songs, Britney Spears, Toxic. Nation Radio across the Northeast with the best variety of hits. Have an enjoyable Tuesday evening. Catch up a drive time across the Northeast tomorrow, sometime after 4. Roberto's ready to go straight after 8 with the 80s at 8. With a gem from Curiosity Killed the Cat. And remember, Siam, your number one princess.
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6: 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I'll see you in the morning. Sweaty.
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0: Let's wrap up your Too Hot Tuesday. Does that sound about right to you? I'm melting. It is Roberto here, 8 o'clock with Olivia Dean on the way after three big ones from the 80s.
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0: I've got Curiosity Kill the Cat in here for you tonight. The biggest song Princess ever had. Real catchy one as well. First up, it's Wham, The Edge of Heaven, playing for you on Nation.

Whether we're being the soundtrack to you getting ready for the football tonight, maybe we're the soundtrack to you try to cool down. Thanks for having us on. There is Curiosity Kill the Cat, Down to Earth on Nation, taking care of 80s at 8. And of course, more 80s songs like that available for you right now on our sister station, Nation 80s. 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TLC on the way after Olivia Dean, Man I Need on Nation.

0: There is TLC, No Scrubs on Nation for your Tuesday nights. I mentioned the football a moment ago. Yeah, more of us apparently watching the England game tonight than the previous game. Not because we've suddenly all got more interested in the football, but because it's going to be too hot to sleep for many of us, so we're going to stay up and watch the game. Obviously, it starts at 9 against Ghana. After 9, there'll be no talk of the football here because I know nothing about it. I will just keep the best variety of hits coming for you, so stick with me if you're not a football fan as well. I've got Rag and Bone Man real soon and something big from Chris Rea.
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This is Chris Rea. Let's Dance on Nation. Probably a bit too hot for that tonight. You know I am enjoying about this hot weather, though. I don't know if you've tried this out. The aftersun. Oh, that smell of aftersun instantly makes me feel like I'm on holiday. I just haven't got the cocktails and the swimming pool to jump into to cool off. That'd be very nice. I've got a lady on the way next who promised us something big in 2026, and she's going to deliver this summer with a massive show and some very special guests. First, though, Ed Sheeran on Nation. Hey.

0: Just under 2 months to go till she's in the UK. Yeah, Janet Jackson doing one big gig over here this summer with Wycliffe Jean and Soul to Soul. There's rumours as well that she might be getting ready to release some new music. We've not had anything new from her for like, what, over 10 years? There she is, Janet Jackson on Nation. Texas up next. Some Lola Young on the way as well. First, though.
1: Player.
0: Did you hear Dave the Trucker's wife last Friday? Who's Dave the Trucker's wife? Dave the Trucker won 750 grand off us last Friday, and his wife's reaction was my favourite.
2: Well, I kind of believe it because he's played it since it very first started, and I never expected him to win. It's the first time I've ever seen him speechless in the 14 years we've been together.
0: I guarantee she was like, why are you playing that game? You're never going to win it. And then he went and won £750,000. No wonder he was speechless. 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Now he can treat himself to a brand new one. 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

0: Lola Young's Messy on Nation as we wrap up your Too Hot Tuesday. I don't know what I'm going to call tomorrow. We had Mega Hot Monday, Too Hot Tuesday. There's nothing that really rhymes with Wednesday. Wheely Hot Wednesday? No, that can't work, can it? If you've got any ideas, let me know. It's nearly nine, so we'll do 90s at nine next. I'm going to start that with a massive Britpop anthem. I'm going to say it's one of the most loved Oasis songs. I reckon you'll be singing along with it. Stick around for it.
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0: At nine. On the way for your Tuesday night, the guy who wants to see you cry when you hear his songs. Not because they're awful, but because you're really enjoying them. I'll tell you more about that soon. First, though, let's do three big ones from the 90s. I've got Shania Twain in here for you tonight. Aswad coming up as well. And first, that big Oasis song. Yeah, it's this one. Go on, turn it up. This is Don't Look Back in Anger, playing for you on Nation.

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Kirsty McCall's on the way soon. First, though, the guy who wants to see you cry when you hear his songs. Why? Not because they're that bad, they're actually brilliant, but because it means you're connecting with them and it's making you think about people in your life. Check this out. Alex Warren's Fever Dream on Nation.

0: thank you for having a song for your Tuesday night. Really hope you're doing well. Not too hot. Yeah, it's still warm, isn't it? There is Kirsty MacColl in New England, our nation. It's 20 past nine. Just coming up to 20 past nine. I've got the best variety of hits for you. Whitney Houston on the way next from the noughties. I think it was actually the last song she ever released. It was done with some help from Alicia Keys, and it's just got a brilliant little beat to it. I've got John Farnham coming up as well. First, though.
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0: Did you hear Dave the Trucker's wife last Friday? Who's Dave the Trucker's wife? Dave the Trucker won 750 grand off us last Friday, and his wife's reaction was my favourite.
2: Well, I kind of believe it because he's played it since it very first started, and I never expected him to win. It's the first time I've ever seen him speechless in the 14 years we've been together.
0: I guarantee she was like, why are you playing that game? You're never going to win it. And then he went and won £750,000. No wonder he was speechless. 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Now he can treat himself to a brand new one. 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

There is John Farnham's You're the Voice on Nation. I'm Roberto. With all this hot weather around at the moment, and it's set to get hotter tomorrow, what do you reckon is the answer millions of us are searching for online at the moment? You might have even Googled this. I'll tell you in a second. You might be surprised by the answer, actually. I'll get ELO on as well. First, though, Miles Smith

0: there is the Electric Light Orchestra, Living Thing on Nation. Thank you for having us on for your Tuesday night. I'm Roberto. It's nearly 20 to 10. With all this hot weather, what answer are millions of us searching for online at the moment? No, it's not. How can I keep cool? How can I sleep when it's so hot? When will this hot weather end? The actual answer? At what temperature is it illegal to work in? Yeah, loads of us are thinking about calling in sick at the moment because it's going to be so hot we can't be bothered with the commute or sitting in the office. We'd much rather be at home. If you're wondering, there isn't a maximum temperature. The boss just has to keep the workplace reasonable. Does that include supplying you with ice creams and cool drinks? Because if so, I'm there for it. Human League real soon and Olivia Rodrigo before 10.
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0: Did you hear that that lady's going into the festival business?
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0: She's just announced an extraordinary lineup for an all-woman festival. Stevie Nicks, obviously, from Fleetwood Mac's going to be there. Chappell Roan's going to be in it as well. Unfortunately, it's only happening in America right now. I'll keep you going tonight. It's nearly 10, so Naughty's at 10 up next, starting with a big anthem from the Scissor Sisters.
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0: Here we are for your Tuesday nights. Whether you're trying to get some rest this evening, it's too hot to sleep, right? Or maybe you're on your night shift. I've got the tunes to keep you going. Ray is on the way. First, though, three big ones from the noughties, with some Snow Patrol on the way after we kick off with the Scissor Sisters.

the world. Good evening, Amy Foster, melting in work tonight. That is for you, Snow Patrol, chasing cars on Nation. She's working in a hospital that has no aircon, even with all the windows open. It's still baking. Hope you have a good one. Stick with us. We'll try and help you through with the best variety of hits. Starship coming up right now. Ray, Where Is My Husband on Nation.

0: £1,000. 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Now he can treat himself to a brand new one. 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

There is Belinda Carlisle on Nation. Going to play it for Jason Miller. He's after a night shift check-in. Thank you for having us on, mate. He's very cool right now because he's in his truck waiting to be unloaded with the aircon on full blast. Oh, I need some of that aircon. If you're on your night shift as well, stick with us for the best variety of hits. Tony Braxton's on the way after Sam Fender, People Watching on Nation.

0: there is Hall & Oates, Manny's from Nation, where we have got your chance to bag an extra £1,000. Would that come in handy? Summer's on the way. Maybe lots of ice creams in this heat. Maybe some extra spending money for your summer holiday. Everyone's getting caught up with football madness at the moment. 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I've got Van Morrison on the way next and the big new song from Toy Story 5 before 11.
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1: My kids haven't even seen Toy Story 5 yet, but are constantly asking for that song. Taylor Swift's done it again, another brilliant one. I knew it, I knew you, playing on Nation. The film itself meant to be really good. It was the biggest film of the weekend, wasn't it? Thank you for your company tonight. I'm Roberto. If you're on your night shift, good luck. Stick with us, we'll get you through with the best variety of hits. And if you're off to bed to try and get some sleep, well, good luck with that too in this hot weather. I'll catch you back here tomorrow night from 8. Have yourself a brilliant Wednesday.
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2: This is a shout out to my ex. 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Yeah, that hurt me, I'll admit. Forget.

This is Nation Radio. Thank you for joining us this morning. Tim Allen here with a reminder about the old school run. Yes, a couple of tunes, a couple of old school tunes for the school run every weekday, 3:30, only here at Nation Radio. 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
2: Unexpected item in bagging area. Oh, I'm sorry. Did you have somewhere you needed to be? Just pick that item back up and give it another scan. Unexpected item in bagging area. Nope. Try again. And would you look at that? There's quite a queue building up behind you.
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